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1: It's 10 o'clock. Good morning. I'm Toby Goff. A teenage rider is facing a string of traffic charges following a police blitz on illegal e-bikes in Sydney's south. Donna Sirimana reports.
2: The 17-year-old was arrested in Cronulla yesterday as part of Operation E-Voltage after allegedly ignoring police directions to stop and riding dangerously to evade officers. He's now facing seven separate charges, including reckless and negligent driving, riding without a license, and using an unregistered and uninsured vehicle. Strike Force detectives have laid a total of seven charges and issued nearly 50 traffic infringement notices during the high visibility operation. Four non-compliant e-bikes were seized by police, who warn further multi-agency operations are already locked in for the Sutherland Shire. The teenager has been granted conditional bail and is due to appear in a children's court next week on the 13th. Donna Sirimana, Sydney.
1: US President Donald Trump claims hostilities with Iran have terminated as a congressional deadline for war powers looms. His administration argues the weeks-long ceasefire has reset the clock on the conflict, allowing the US to maintain its military presence in Iran without the need for legislative approval. The family of 5-year-old Kumanjaya Little Baby is pleading for an end to violence in Alice Springs. Her accused murderer, Jefferson Lewis, remains in custody after he was allegedly beaten by vigilantes and later protected by officers during a hospital siege. Formal charges are expected to be laid today, while community leaders are urging locals to channel their grief into supporting the family rather than further unrest. The state government has announced a $10 million boost to tackle food waste and support families in need across New South Wales. The funding will help charities deliver 3 million meals annually and prepare the state for mandatory food recycling starting from July. Minister for Climate Change and the Environment, Penny Sharp, says it's a simple solution.
3: Households and businesses divert their food waste from landfill by putting it into the FOGO bins and turning it into compost. But also importantly, it supports charities across the state to recover perfectly good food that can be made into meals for people who are doing it tough.
1: The $25 billion hospital agreement with the states and territories is the biggest spending pressure on the federal budget. Treasurer Jim Chalmers will hand down his financial blueprint on May the 12th. The budget will show revenue will also be lower over the coming years on the back of weaker economic growth. Also making news, there's been major congestion on Sydney's Warringah Freeway as changes come into effect. Commuters are now having to select whether to take the Harbour Bridge or tunnel earlier, which is causing disruptions along the main thoroughfare. To finance, $1 Australian is buying 72 US cents.
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1: The addition of the PNG Chiefs is ruffling feathers among legacy NRL clubs. Jack Hahn explains.
4: A former boss of the Tigers NRL club has blasted PNG's tax-free deal for players that sign up to the Chiefs. Shane Richardson labelling it a complete and utter rort and a way to cheat the salary cap by 48%. And there's a long list of players lining up to take advantage of the lucrative tax-free salaries. There's concerns the tax benefits will also make it harder for Perth to attract players for the Bears. Jack Hahn reporting.
1: The Storm went down to the Dolphins 28-10 in Brisbane, while in Sydney, fans were treated to a thriller between the Cowboys and Bulldogs, North Queensland taking victory 28 points to 12. And in Super Rugby action, the Western Force have kept their finals hopes alive with a 20 points to 17 win over the Waratahs. It's 4 past 10, that's the very latest news and sport.
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8: And a very good morning, 4:30 past 10, Johnny Mac here on our maximum music weekend. Checking the forecast now. Should be partly cloudy for the remainder of our day. Light wind becoming easterly, 15 to 20 through the morning, then becoming light as we head towards the afternoon and into the early evening. Overnight tonight, 11 degrees, 27 the high, mostly sunny for Sunday. Now, we may have a shower or two coming back on Monday. Maybe, maybe, let's hope. 26 degrees the high for Monday. And looking at Tuesday, 13 and 24 and possible showers. In Tamworth right now, 22 degrees. Corindai sitting on 21.5. And Gunnedah just on 22 degrees as well. Just on 10:05 now. Good morning.
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Stevens and Noise Works. Sometimes it doesn't. That one, no lies. 9:30 past 10. Our maximum music weekend continues with Thorn. Antonio Lando. And Knock Three Times.

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And if you're going to play in Texas, you got to have a fiddler in the band. It's 19 past 10. Very shortly, we'll hear from Macca down at the Kurrindai Heritage Festival. But first, here's Three Dog Night. Haven't heard this for a long, long time. This is Joy to the World.

0: That is Three Dog Night and Joy to the World. I wonder how they got that name, Three Dog Night. I did hear a version of how they got it. Probably can't repeat it, but never mind. 22 minutes past 10 now. Let's go down to Macca at the Quirindi Heritage Festival.
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2: Certainly is our great sponsors really looking after us here, Johnny Mac. I'll tell you what, there is a river of stuff. I've spent all my money. I'm just about ready to go home. But I'll tell you what, they are here until 4 o'clock today in the background. Probably hear the sound of some of these old motors running. There's a beautiful breeze blowing at the moment. Deals all over the place, over 100 stalls. You've got Kate and the crew right up the back there. Basically doing some fundraising there with the scones and whatever for the local kindergarten, which is absolutely awesome. And just bargains galore. It is phenomenal. I have just been blown away. I'm overwhelmed by the amount of good stuff here and the good people as well of Liverpool Plains and people that travel around and do all of these things. Some fantastic machinery. Obviously, you've got a beautiful tractor show happening out here. We've got the band that's just started up, a whole bunch of musicians literally just behind me here as I walk a little bit closer. Hopefully, you can hear that. The coffee is brewed. The Lions Club have got the barbecue on. There's plenty of food, plenty of enjoyment, plenty of fun. So much happening out here, whether it's kitchenwares you're after, whether it's spare parts, whether it's vehicles. I saw a little monkey bike. Haven't seen one of those for a while, just out here for sale. There's trailers, you name it. It is literally all here. It's a beautiful, picturesque landscape here too. What a way to spend a beautiful Saturday morning and Saturday afternoon here right through until 4 o'clock. And tell you what, it is just so much fun, just a really nice, relaxed vibe and so much going on. While you're out here, of course, you can check out the miniature railway and the model railway. And if you're into your model railway, then there's a heap of stalls out here catering for that as well. And have a wander through the museum. I've just sent the photos through to the Facebook page, and the museum is definitely something to look at. So it's all happening out here, mate. We want to see you out here. They're here till 4, live from Quirindi. That's it for me. I'm getting out of here before I go bankrupt.
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0: 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That is Adam Harvey and Becky Cole and Jackson. 25 minutes away from 11. 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

0: 98.9 FM, that is Heights, and how do you talk to an angel? Well, not exactly an angel, but it is our Macca. Good morning.
1: G'day, mate. How are you? I'll tell you what, I was just out the front gate of the Corindai Rural Heritage Village out here, mate, museum. As you know, we had the open day. All the business stuff's over. I've run into Mayor Ken Cudmore now. Ken tries to run away from the microphone, so we've grabbed him. We've got a lasso around him at the moment, and we're going to have a quick yarn to him, Johnny Mac, if that's all right, just because he's pretty hard to catch at times. Ken, how are you this morning, mate?
2: Thanks, Macca.
1: Good to have you on board now, obviously, mate. We love it when the community comes together, but we've spoken till we're blue in the face about this event out here today. Obviously, everybody knows how to come out and check it out, mate. I just want to talk about tourism in general. Here at the moment, it's just so picturesque. When you look at things like Corindai Silo Art, when you look at the Liverpool Plains Sunflower Trail, you've got people coming from all walks of life, people travelling in caravans at the moment all around Australia, and they'll stop by Corindai just to get a photo with the sunflowers. Mate, so much happening here at the moment for such a hidden little pocket of the world.
2: Yeah, no, very much so, Macca. It's just everything we do in tourism in the Liverpool Plains is actually community-driven. You know, they like the Heritage Village, they like Plainsing, like, you know, Windy, you know, and there's a few other businesses, you know, the Silo Art. So it's all community-driven. We don't have that luxury of, you know, the big corporates and all the rest of it. So, you know, and the Heritage Village is the prime example of how, you know, a magnificent committee run a magnificent event. And they do, you know, two or three major events during the year, so the sunflowers and everything else. And
1: phenomenal, mate. And I guess just looking at a couple of these numbers, community-led regional tourism is a significant driver of New South Wales' visitor economy, which reached a record $55.9 billion in total visitor expenditure for the year June 2025. Got to be proud of those numbers, with regional New South Wales accounting for over 40%. So we're copping it tough, you know. Small business is virtually impossible to run at the moment with red tape and green tape, fuel prices going through the roof, drought. Yet, you know, communities like Corindai and Liverpool Plains just keep ticking. I don't know how you find the ticker sometimes.
2: Yeah, no, well, yeah, it's a struggle street, you know, especially at the moment with you know, being so dry, because it's, you know, it's rural based, you know, the Liverpool Plains. It's, you know, it's business houses always seem to struggle because we're too close to Tamworth and too close to Gunnedah and online shopping and all the rest of it. But, you know, they're a tough, resilient group, and everyone, you know, pitches in and has a bit of a go, and that's all we can do. It'd be nice if the East Coast spread the love a bit more to the West, but, you know, we get there. You know, no, it's a great thing to have, and it's a great community to live in.
1: Certainly is. Not is all the fun just happening today, but it's also happening tomorrow. I believe the Durai Community Market's on tomorrow as well. So, look, the region just keeps on giving, Ken.
2: Yeah, man. Yeah, no, that's on. And then Minor Ten have an open day, I think, next Saturday.
1: Yeah, next week. It'll be next a big week with pony rides and all sorts of community stuff, mate. Can't wait for that. Ken, thank you. I know there's literally a lineup of people looking to try and grab 5 minutes with the mayor, so we'll let you go.
2: Thanks very much, Mac. And thanks very much for coming down.
1: Thanks, Johnny Mac. Appreciate it. Maybe live out here from Corindai. We're about to head home with a bag full of bargains.
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That is Cornelius Brothers and Sister Rose, and it's too late to turn back now. Surely is. 11 minutes away from 11, Johnny Mac here on our Maximum Music Weekend. Here's the Gunners, Guns N' Roses now, and Sweet Child of Mine. Good morning.

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1: It's 11 o'clock. Good morning. I'm Toby Goff. Opposition Indigenous Affairs spokeswoman Jacinta Nampanjimpa-Price is demanding an independent inquiry into the governance of Alice Springs town camps. In the wake of the alleged abduction and murder of her five-year-old niece, Kumanjaya Little Baby, police are on high alert amid threats of further rioting against her accused killer, Jefferson Lewis, who is yet to be charged. The senator has told Luke Grant a refusal to speak plainly about systemic failures in the Northern Territory is leaving the most vulnerable at risk.
2: These are the conversations that we need to start having. They are concentrations of high-risk areas where we know there's violence. They're supposed to be alcohol-free on paper. They're not. Sexual abuse takes place. There's no maintenance. There's no upkeep.
1: A 17-year-old is among those facing court following a police operation targeting illegal electric trail bikes in the city's south. Officers allege the teen failed to stop for police in Cronulla yesterday before being arrested. He's been hit with 7 charges, including reckless driving and using an uninsured vehicle, and is due to appear in children's court later this month. Australia's fuel reserves are holding steady as alternate sources of supply continue to arrive on our shores. There's currently 43 days worth of petrol, 33 in diesel and 28 days of jet fuel. Energy Minister Chris Bowen says supply will likely increase with 53 shiploads en route to Australia.
3: They will land across the normal range of ports from North Queensland, through Sydney, Kwinana in Western Australia. So they'll just be delivered to the normal ports. Some are imminent, some arrivals expected in coming days, maybe as soon as tonight.
1: Meanwhile, US President Donald Trump says he's not happy with Iran's latest proposal to end the war. The White House is now facing a legal deadline to formally end the Middle East conflict or be forced to seek congressional approval to continue its military action. Detectives have arrested a 7th man over the kidnapping and torture of a person in Sydney's southwest 3 years ago. The 30-year-old victim was found with injuries to his hands, face and feet in early 2023, following what police describe as a violent drug dispute between organised crime networks. And 6 people are being treated for smoke inhalation after a hotel fire in Sydney's inner west. Crews responded to calls to 000 at the Ibis Budget at Strathfield, where Fire and Rescue Inspector Steve Brown says the blaze was quickly contained.
4: Firefighters quickly gained entry and got to work using hose lines to bring the fire under control. The blaze was contained within about 25 minutes and was confined to a single room.
1: Checking finance, and one Australian dollar is currently buying 72 US cents.
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1: The Bulldogs are struggling to take the positives out of their 28-12 defeat to the Cowboys. The score was level with 20 minutes to go before North Queensland crossed 3 times in quick succession to seal victory. Canterbury coach Cam Ciraldo disappointed with his squad's finish.
5: To let in 3 really soft tries is not good enough, but yeah, we're in a bit of a spot at the moment where clearly we're a bit low on confidence, and we need to remember that there was a lot of good stuff in that first 60 minutes.
1: Meanwhile, the Melbourne Storm has made it 7 losses in a row, losing 28 points to 10 to the Dolphins in Brisbane. Australian F1 star Oscar Piastri has qualified 3rd for today's Miami Sprint. McLaren teammate Lando Norris on pole position. And Leeds has knocked over Burnley 3-1 in the Premier League. It's 11:04. That is the very latest in news and in sport.
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8: Very good morning. 11:05 on our maximum music weekend. A partly cloudy day, although it's quite nice and bright out there at the moment. Now, the winds are easterly, 15 to 20. They'll be coming light as we head towards the late afternoon and into the early evening. Bit of a breeze coming through from the northeast at the moment, around 22, 23 kilometres an hour. Overnight, 11, 28 the high for a mostly sunny Sunday. Now, joy and happiness for Monday. Maybe a shower or two is forecast, and 28 degrees, and a shower or two forecast for Tuesday, and 25 degrees. In Gunnedah right now, we're sitting on 23, Quirindi 22, here in Tamworth, just on 23 degrees. You're up to date, it's 11:05.
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Suddenly I See, Katie Dunstall, and coming up 11:09, this is our Maximum Music Weekend. Don't forget Emma and her sausage sizzle. It's actually we'll start the whole thing again, shall we? Sizzling Saturday with Emma on after 12 this afternoon. Oh dear, been here too long. Here's Tears for Fears, it is a mad world.

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0: The chaos is clearing at Tamarang Mitre 10. 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

You know, there's been some great Australian music over the years. That is certainly one of them. That is Goanna and Solid Rock. That 22 minutes. Hang on, I've just had a wee problem here with the headphones. 22 minutes past 11 now. Don't forget Emma along after 12, of course, with a sizzling Saturday. Here's Adam Brand and Cigarettes and Whiskey and Almost Wild Wild Woman.

0: Let's Make It Last All Night. Adam Brand in there as well with Cigarettes and Whiskey and Wild Wild Woman. 29 past 11 now, Johnny Mac. It's through till 12 o'clock today. Then Sizzlin' Emma comes along. A partly cloudy day. The winds are easterly 50 to 20. They'll become light in the late evening. Drop back a wee bit, coming in from the nor-nor-east at the moment, around 16 or 17 k's. Overnight, 11.28 the high on a mostly sunny Sunday. And joy, oh joys, maybe a shower or two for Monday and 28 and a shower or two for Tuesday and 25. In Gunnedah right now, 23 degrees, 22 and a half in Quirindi. Here in Tamworth, we've got 23 degrees. It's exactly 11.30.
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That is Springsteen, one of his great songs, The Streets of Philadelphia. If you ever saw the movie, it was a great movie as well. Just on 11 minutes away from 12, nearly knockoff time, but let's keep it going. Here's Terry Jacks and Seasons in the Sun.

that is Harry Jacks and Seasons in the Sun, just on 7 minutes away from 12. This is Johnny Mack. I hope you enjoyed the program this morning. Back again tomorrow from, oh dear, I say it, 6 o'clock in the morning. Don't forget Emma in after 12 o'clock. She'll continue our Maximum Music Weekend with a Saturday sizzle. Time to go, going out with a great song too. Here's Graham Connors and Let the Cane Fields Burn. Enjoy your afternoon, drive carefully, and look after yourself.

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1: It's midday. Good afternoon. I'm Sarah Wiedersehen. US President Donald Trump says he's not happy with Iran's latest proposal to end the war. The White House is now facing a legal deadline to formally end the Middle East conflict or be forced to seek congressional approval to continue its military action. President Trump telling reporters he's doubtful Iran's leadership will be able to put together a coherent proposal.
2: They're not getting along. They're very, very confused by what's happened because essentially most of their military has been wiped out. But we just had a conversation with Iran. Let's see what happens. But I would say that I am not happy.
1: Meanwhile, the federal budget is forecasting revenue to come under pressure, mainly as a result of the Iran war. Federal politics editor Michael Packey.
3: Treasury will use the May 12 budget to forecast a downgrade in revenue, mainly on the back of slower economic growth and a lift in unemployment. Strong commodity prices and a spike in inflation will support the amount of money coming into government coffers in the short term, but a higher exchange rate will challenge revenue as exports come under pressure. Treasury also says the $25 billion hospital agreement with the states and territories is the biggest spending item in the budget, followed by $14 billion on defence investments and $6 billion to deliver various medication on the PBS. Michael Packey reporting.
1: Australia's fuel security is holding firm as dozens of tankers make their way to local ports. There's currently 43 days of petrol and 33 days worth of diesel in the country's fuel reserves, with jet fuel stocks sitting at 28 days. The man accused of abducting and murdering 5-year-old Kumanjayi little baby in Alice Springs has been transferred to Darwin in police custody. There are concerns for Jefferson Lewis' safety after riots erupted in the outback town overnight, with new threats of traditional payback also emerging. The 47-year-old is yet to be formally charged. A 2-decade high in drowning levels has prompted calls for people to renew their first aid and CPR skills. The latest data shows 357 people died to drowning last year. Swim Safety Ambassador Laurie Lawrence says it's time more is done to train and protect small children.
4: There were 12 of those little kids last year. But for everyone that drowns in that little kid's age group, 8 more suffer and are hospitalised.
1: And the Prime Minister has confirmed he intends to lead Labor to the next federal election in 2 years' time. In finance, one Australian dollar is buying around 71.9 US cents.
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1: The Melbourne Storm has reached a milestone, but not the good kind, losing 7 games in a row for the first time in the club's history. Despite taking an early lead, the men in purple failed to convert against the Dolphins, losing 28-10 in Brisbane. Melbourne captain Harry Grant admits it's no simple fix.
6: A bit real, but at the end of the day, it's, you know, it's life and the cards are being dealt, and probably two parts of it are off the field and on the field. And at the moment, we've got to fix some stuff on the field as well to ease a little bit off the field, I think.
1: Today, the Titans take on the Raiders before the Eels and Warriors battle it out in Parramatta. The Roosters and Broncos round out the night at Allianz Stadium. Aussie golfer Minwoo Lee has finished round 2 of the PGA Tour event in Miami, 11 shots off the pace at 2-under, and Leeds has taken a giant step toward Premier League survival after beating Burnley 3-1 at home.
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Your Sizzle on Saturday with Brian Adams and Summer of 69 right here on 88.9 FM. How are you on this weekend? Hope you're having a great one and celebrating our local sport and what's on in our region this weekend. There is so much happening. We've got some great music coming your way, so stay tuned. Here's Maroon 5 and Misery. Oh yeah!

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Back to back there with Blondie, Heart of Glass, and on top of that, ABBA with Voulez-Vous. What two great songs. But we've still got the hits coming your way. But right now, it's a guy who's rumored to be touring with Usher. It's Chris Brown and Holy.

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He really has an incredible voice. That is Billy Idol and Hot in the City. Now, we love when country stars tour around Australia, and one of our very own Aussies is coming back down under for his Australian tour. It's Morgan Evans. Here he is with the title track from his brand new album, Steal.

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6: Where's all my soul sisters? Let me hear.

What a group of ladies. Christina Aguilera, Pink Maya, and Lil' Kim for Lady Marmalade. What a song. And how good is the movie Moulin Rouge? Can't wait to see that one day in a theater. I think it would be absolutely incredible. But we are coming up to the top of the hour right here on the Sizzlin' Saturday. So stay tuned as I lead you to 4 o'clock. Here's Dragon and Dreams of Ordinary Men.

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1: Good afternoon, I'm Sarah Wiedersehen. The Energy Minister says 4 billion litres of fuel is locked in to be delivered to Australia over the next 4 weeks. Australia has 43 days worth of petrol in reserve, 33 days of diesel and 28 days worth of jet fuel. Fuel supply chains remain under pressure as US President Donald Trump rejects Iran's latest proposal to end the war. Chris Bowen says more fuel is on the way.
2: 56 ships are on the way to Australia as we speak. They will land across the normal range of ports from North Queensland, through Sydney, Kwinana in Western Australia. So they'll just be delivered to the normal ports. Some are imminent, some arrivals expected in coming days.
1: The Pentagon has announced the United States is withdrawing 5,000 troops from NATO ally Germany. It comes as a rift over the Iran war widens between US President Donald Trump and Europe. The man accused of killing 5-year-old Kumanjayi little baby in Alice Springs has been transferred from hospital to Darwin in police custody. Authorities remain on high alert after riots erupted in the outback town demanding traditional payback be carried out against Jefferson Lewis. Northern Territory Chief Minister Leah Funaki-Naro has told today formal charges against the 47-year-old are imminent.
3: Either later today or maybe even tomorrow, the alleged offender is in custody, and I can tell you that came at huge relief. You know, it was a huge relief that police were able to do that, and so now justice must take its course, and we expect to hear over the next 24 hours what that looks like.
1: 6 people, including 2 children, are in hospital after a fire broke out in a Sydney hotel overnight. The blaze forced around 100 people to be evacuated from the Ibis Budget Hotel in Strathfield. It's believed the second floor fire started in a mattress and is not being treated as suspicious. The New South Wales government has announced a $10 million boost to tackle food waste and support families in need across the state. The funding will help charities deliver 3 million meals annually and prepare the state for mandatory food recycling starting this July. Minister for Climate Change and the Environment, Penny Sharp, says it's a simple solution.
4: Households and businesses divert their food waste from landfill by putting it into the FOGO bins and turning it into compost, but also importantly it supports charities across the state to recover perfectly good food that can be made into meals for people who are doing it tough.
1: And the former partner of former Queensland Premier Anastasia Palaszczuk is vowing to vigorously defend rape charges against him. In finance, one Australian dollar is buying around 71.99 US cents.
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5: Aussie Oscar Piastri will line up third on the grid for tomorrow morning's F1 sprint race in Miami. McLaren teammate Lando Norris topping sprint qualifying ahead of Kimi Antonelli. Piastri says he'll have more to give in the race.
6: My lap in Q3 or SQ3 didn't feel the best, so to end up third is a good effort, and obviously for Lando it's a good result too.
5: Round 9 of the NRL continues this afternoon on the Gold Coast, where the Titans take on the Raiders. Back in Sydney, the Eels host the Warriors, while tonight Reece Walsh returns for the Broncos when they face the Roosters at the SFS. Brisbane lead Essendon 37-7 late in the first quarter of their AFL clash in Melbourne. The Hawkesbury Gold Cup will be run this afternoon with Taken the favourite, and the New South Wales Swifts are in Melbourne to take on the Mavericks in Super Netball today. That's sport, I'm Troy Dodds.
1: That's the very latest news and sport.
7: Emma's Sizzling Saturday on 88.9, all part of the Maximum Music Weekend, proudly sponsored by West's Entertainment Group. 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

are you up to on this Saturday? That is Pat Benatar and Love is a Battlefield to kick off this hour of Emma Sizzlet Saturday. We've got ZZ Top, Van Halen, Hilary Duff, Pink and the Choir Boys all on the way for you. But this weekend is a huge one for box office because Devil Wears Prada 2 is officially out and everyone is heading to the cinemas to check it out. I am so excited. I am hoping to go see it tomorrow and I hope you get a chance to see it. Here's one of the songs from the first one. It's Katie Tunstall.

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Going back to back, Van Halen's Jump and ZZ Top Viva Las Vegas right here on 88.9 FM. One of our favourite Disney girls is heading down under at the end of the year. That's right, Hilary Duff and Come Clean.

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Nice and easy. 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

What a song to get you up and dancing on this Saturday. That is the B52s with Love Shack right here on 88.9 FM. We've got Robert Palmer and Michael Bublé coming up for you in just a moment. But here's a great karaoke favourite. It's the Choir Boys and Run to Paradise.

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It's a song that never gets old. That is Robert Palmer and Bad Case of Loving You right here on Emma's Sizzlin' at Saturday. Well, we are coming up to the top of the hour with two more great hours of the best hits to come your way, including this one from Michael Bublé. This is Higher on 88.9.

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1: Good afternoon, I'm Sarah Wiedersehen. US President Donald Trump says tremendous discord among Iran's leaders is why he's rejected Tehran's latest proposal to end the war. A fragile ceasefire remains in place between the two countries while efforts to find a lasting peace continue. President Trump has told reporters one of the options for the US was to, quote, blast the hell out of them, but that he'd prefer not to. This month's budget will show revenue will come under pressure mainly as a result of the Iran war. Federal politics editor Michael Packey.
2: Treasury will use the May 12 budget to forecast a downgrade in revenue, mainly on the back of slower economic growth and a lift in unemployment. Strong commodity prices and a spike in inflation will support the amount of money coming into government coffers in the short term, but a higher exchange rate will challenge revenue as exports come under pressure. Treasury also says the $25 billion hospital agreement with the states and territories is the biggest spending item in the budget, followed by $14 billion on defence investments and $6 billion to deliver various medication on the PBS. Michael Packey reporting.
1: The Energy Minister says 4 billion litres of fuel will be delivered to Australia over the next 4 weeks. In his weekly update on fuel stocks, Chris Bowen says there are 43 days worth of petrol, 33 days of diesel and 28 days worth of jet fuel. Liberal Senator Jacinta Napajimba-Price is demanding an independent inquiry into the governance of Alice Springs town camps. Northern Territory Police are on high alert for further riots following the arrest of 47-year-old Jefferson Lewis over the alleged abduction and murder of 5-year-old Kamanjayi little baby. Lewis is expected to be charged in the next couple of days. Senator Price says a refusal to speak plainly about systemic failures in the Northern Territory is leaving the most vulnerable at risk.
3: These are the conversations that we need to start having. They are concentrations of high-risk areas where we know there's violence. They're supposed to be alcohol-free on paper. They're not. Sexual abuse takes place. There's no maintenance. There's no upkeep.
1: The Prime Minister says he has no doubts he'll run for a third term. Tomorrow marks 1 year since Labor's landslide 2025 federal election victory, where the party won a record 94 seats. By the 2028 election, Anthony Albanese would be the second longest-serving Labor Prime Minister after Bob Hawke. And major changes to Sydney's busy Warringah Freeway are now in effect. In finance, one Australian dollar is buying around 71.99 US cents.
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4: PNG Chiefs boss Michael Chammer says they'll take their time when it comes to their next targets after securing West Tigers captain Jerome Luai for their inaugural season. Chammer says there's plenty of interest from players wanting to come to the Chiefs in 2028.
5: I think we can sort of take stock a little bit now, take a breath and actually... The phone calls are coming in. It's just gone to a whole new level now, and obviously I can't talk about individual names and players who are off contract on November 1.
4: Michael Chammer speaking on the continuous call team. Brisbane lead Essendon 65-32 early in the third quarter of their AFL clash in Melbourne. Aussie Oscar Piastri will line up third on the grid for tomorrow morning's F1 sprint race in Miami. Auckland FC and Melbourne City do battle in the A-League elimination finals this afternoon, and the NBA series between the Raptors and Cavaliers is heading for a seventh game. That's sport. I'm Troy Dodds.
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Young with Love of the Common People. What a great song coming out of the 80s. It is Emma's Sizzlin' Saturday, and I hope you are having a great and safe weekend. There's so much happening in Tamworth, and I hope you get a chance to go out there.

haven't joined our Facebook yet, why not? Question of the day. We want to know what you're thinking, so join us. All of your local road closures and traffic updates plus upcoming

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He's the name on everyone's lips at the moment. And of course, Michael becoming one of the biggest box office movies here in Australia. That is Michael Jackson with Billie Jean. Well, it's time to hear now from a song that's been around for a little while, but has become a massive TikTok sensation for brides in the last couple of days. This is Ray with Where Is My Husband?

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Going back to back there, Bonnie Tyler holding out for a hero and Bette Midler with Beast of Burden. How's your weekend going? Hope you are having a fantastic and safe one. And I tell you what, even though it's a short week, it always seems like it goes longer. So all I can say is what Liam Pittman would say, amen for the weekend. Can I get

0: 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Your say, your way.
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Avril Lavigne and Skater Boy right here on 88.9 FM. What a fantastic song. The song that really put her on the map. Well, we are coming up to the final hour of the show, but stay tuned because I'm still going to continue those hits for you. Here's Montel Jordan, and this is How We Do It. This

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1: Good afternoon, I'm Sarah Wiedersane. A senior Labor minister is warning it could be months before the global economy recovers from the conflict in the Middle East. US President Donald Trump has rejected Iran's latest proposal to end the war. Energy Minister Chris Bowen has not ruled out further emergency relief as the fuel crisis triggered by the conflict drags on. Mr. Bowen says Australia has been calling for the situation in the Strait of Hormuz to be resolved for weeks.
2: It would be good if this situation is resolved for the world. Because as soon as it's resolved, the world economy can get back to more normal levels. It won't happen overnight. Even if the Straits of Hormuz open tonight, there would still be impacts on supply chains, not just for fuel, but for other things as well. That's why we're taking all the steps we're taking.
1: The US Defence Secretary Pete Hegseth has ordered the withdrawal of 5,000 troops from NATO-allied Germany. The decision comes a day after President Donald Trump criticised German Chancellor Friedrich Merz for comments he made about the war with Iran. Latest ABS data has revealed the cost of building materials has risen to levels not seen for 2.5 years. The figures incorporating the year to March don't yet fully account for increases as a result of the conflict in the Middle East. Master Builders Australia Chief Executive Danita Warne says it's likely to deter people from building a new home.
3: At a time where we can least afford it, it is critical that we build particularly new homes. But it's harder and harder for people to be able to justify the cost escalations that they're seeing.
1: A teenage rider is facing a string of traffic charges following a police blitz on illegal e-bikes in Sydney South. Donna Siramana reports.
4: The 17-year-old was arrested in Cronulla yesterday as part of Operation E-Voltage after allegedly ignoring police directions to stop and riding dangerously to evade officers. He's now facing 7 separate charges, including reckless and negligent driving, riding without a licence and using an unregistered and uninsured vehicle. Strike Force detectives have laid a total of 7 charges and issued nearly 50 traffic infringement notices during the high visibility operation. 4 non-compliant e-bikes were seized by police, who warn further multi-agency operations are already locked in for the Sutherland Shire. The teenager has been granted conditional bail and is due to appear in a children's court next week on the 13th. Donna Sirimana, Sydney.
1: Northern Territory Police are expected to charge a 47-year-old man over the murder of 5-year-old Kumanjayi little baby in the next couple of days. And the King has received a colourful reception in Bermuda for an historic visit to the Territory. In finance, one Australian dollar is buying around 71.9 US cents.
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5: The first of today's 3 NRL matches is just getting underway with the Titans hosting the Raiders on the Gold Coast. It's nil all after 3 minutes. Parramatta are coming off a short turnaround when they face the Warriors later today. Eels coach Jason Ryles says despite the limited preparation, his side is up to the task.
6: Had a little bit less time to prepare, but at the same time, we've had good time to recover and plenty of time to get our work done. So, we've been pretty good so far.
5: Tonight, the Roosters host the Broncos at the SFS. The A-League elimination final between Auckland FC and Melbourne City is just getting underway. Tonight, Melbourne Victory take on Sydney FC. In Super Rugby, the Highlanders lead Fiji and drew a 14-12 at half-time. And Brisbane doing it comfortably over Essendon in the AFL this afternoon, leading 124-67 in the final term. That's sport. I'm Troy Dodds.
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0: Pet Shop Boys with West End Girls to kick off this final hour of Emma's Sizzlin' Saturday right here on 88.9 FM. We've got Boney M, Don McLean, Magic, The Romantics and The Proclaimers coming up. But here's Sabrina Carpenter with Manchild.
1: Oh boy.

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Going back to back there with Don McLean's American Pie and Boney M with Sunny. Two great songs to have you singing along on your weekend. Well, it's time to hear from the girls who went off and did their own thing, with one becoming very, very successful. This is Destiny's Child and Bootylicious.

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The Backstreet Boys with their biggest hit ever. That is Everybody right here on 88.9 FM. We've got Tate McRae coming up for you in just a moment. But it's time to get up and dance to the Romantics and What I Like About You.

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The Proclaimers, and I'm on my way right here on 88.9 FM. Well, that's it from me for this weekend. Have a safe and fantastic one. You've been listening to Emma Bailey's Sizzlin' Saturday, and we'll do this all over again next weekend. And don't forget, I'm back on air on Monday. You've got Brent on tomorrow, and of course, Dan and Howdy. Stay safe, have a great one, and explore our region. Here's Tate McRae.

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1: Good afternoon, I'm Sarah Wiedersehen. The Prime Minister says the US is playing a different role in the world under President Donald Trump. Anthony Albanese has spoken about the relationship between Australia and the US as he prepares to mark 1 year since being re-elected with a large majority. He's told the ABC that Australia's positions on matters including the USA are changing.
2: It made the decision without consulting allies to launch the war on Iran. President Trump was elected on a platform of America first. That changes the dynamic in the world for Western democracies.
1: Mr. Albanese has confirmed he intends to lead Labor to the next federal election in 2 years' time. The Trump administration says hostilities with Iran have terminated as a congressional deadline for war powers looms. The US president argues the weeks-long ceasefire has reset the clock on the conflict, allowing the US to maintain its military presence in Iran without the need for legislative approval. Despite the move, the White House has confirmed military options to finish the conflict remain on the table if the latest round of peace talks fails. Detectives have struck a major blow against a Sydney crime syndicate, charging a seventh man over a series of kidnappings. The investigation was sparked in early 2023 when a 30-year-old man was found dumped on a street at Greenacre with injuries to his face, hands and feet. Police allege the victim was one of three people targeted during a week-long wave of abductions fueled by an ongoing drug dispute. After a whirlwind trip to the United States, the King has received a colourful reception in Bermuda for an historic visit to the territory. Nine's Europe correspondent Josh Bavis reports from London.
3: This is King Charles' first visit to a British overseas territory as sovereign, and he was greeted by energetic crowds. The reception for the 77-year-old included a 21-gun salute and marching band. He was welcomed by mobs of schoolchildren and tested his sea legs for a quick trip to a small island to promote conservation efforts. He's staying in Bermuda for 3 days after the royal visit to the US. His soft diplomacy there seems to have paid off, with Donald Trump announcing he'll remove all tariffs on whiskey as a token of good faith. That alone is set to restore millions of pounds a week back to whiskey producers in Scotland. The Queen will remain in the United States for the time being.
1: And the New South Wales government has unveiled a $10 million funding package to divert thousands of tonnes of food from the state's landfills into the hands of those in need. In finance, one Australian dollar is buying around 71.9 US cents.
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4: Canberra lead Gold Coast 16-6 early in the second half in the NRL, with the Titans blowing a host of first-half chances. Still on league, and PNG Chiefs General Manager Michael Chammas has confirmed the club is chasing try-scoring machine Alex Johnston, but no deal has been done. He's told the Continuous Call team Johnston is a perfect fit for the new NRL franchise.
5: No, look, he hasn't signed yet. We're in the process. We've been negotiating with Alex for some time, and we're pretty confident that'll happen, but at this stage we haven't put pen to paper, but we're hopeful that's not too far away. He's a legend of Papua New Guinea, he's a legend of the game, and we'd love to have him at the Chiefs.
4: Auckland FC has grabbed a late first-half goal to lead Melbourne City 1-0 in the A-League elimination final. The Lions have thrashed the Bombers 143-79 in the AFL, and Oscar Piastri will line up third on the grid for tomorrow morning's F1 sprint race in Miami. That's sport, I'm Troy Dodds.
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1: Good afternoon, I'm Sarah Wiedersehen. The ceasefire between the US and Iran hangs in the balance, with President Donald Trump rejecting Tehran's latest proposal to end the war. 2 months into the conflict, President Trump said he wasn't satisfied with what Iran put forward through Pakistani mediators. The president has also announced he's withdrawing 5,000 troops from Germany and hasn't ruled out punishing other NATO allies.
2: Why shouldn't I? Italy has not been of any help to us, and Spain has been horrible.
1: Australia's fuel reserves are holding steady as alternate sources of supply continue to arrive on our shores. There is currently 43 days worth of petrol, 33 of diesel and 28 days of jet fuel supply in the country. Energy Minister Chris Bowen says supply will likely increase, with 53 shiploads en route to Australia.
3: They will land across the normal range of ports from North Queensland, through Sydney, Kwinana in Western Australia. So they'll just be delivered to the normal ports. Some are imminent, some arrivals expected in coming days, maybe as soon as tonight.
1: The family of murdered 5-year-old Kumanjayi Little Baby is pleading for an end to the violence in Alice Springs. Her accused murderer, Jefferson Lewis, remains in custody after he was allegedly beaten by vigilantes and later protected by officers during a hospital siege. Formal charges are expected to be laid within the next couple of days. Community leaders are urging locals to channel their grief into supporting the family rather than further unrest. Initial investigations suggest a hotel fire in Sydney's inner west started in a mattress. 6 people are being treated for smoke inhalation in hospital after being rescued from the Ibis Budget Hotel in Strathfield last night. The blaze was contained to the second-level hotel room. A 2-decade high in drowning levels has prompted calls for people to renew their first aid and CPR skills. The latest drowning report shows 357 people died to drowning last year. Swim Safety Ambassador Laura Lawrence says wants young children protected.
4: There were 12 of those little kids last year. But for every one that drowns in that little kid's age group, 8 more suffer and are hospitalised.
1: The former partner of Queensland Premier Anastasia Palaszczuk is vowing to vigorously defend rape charges against him. Brisbane surgeon Dr. Reza Adib has been charged with 3 counts of rape and deprivation of liberty following an alleged incident at his Gold Coast apartment. In finance, 1 Australian dollar is buying around 71.99 US cents.
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5: Broncos 28-12. The Titans had plenty of chances through the game but made too many errors. Still on league, and Roosters coach Trent Robinson says tonight's blockbuster against the Broncos offers a big opportunity against a quality team. He says he's happy with the week-on-week improvement his team is showing.
6: There's a hunger in this group to, you know, prove to ourselves first and foremost that we're sort of a real genuine footy team, and we've the trust in the group's really high, and then that'll come out in performances.
5: The clash between the Eels and Warriors kicks off later this hour. Auckland FC leads Melbourne City 1-0 late in their A-League elimination clash. Brisbane has thrashed Essendon in the AFL, and Churchill's Choice has produced an upset win in the Hawkesbury Gold Cup this afternoon. That's sport. I'm Troy Dodds.
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1: Hello, I'm Sarah Wiedersane. US President Donald Trump says tremendous discord among Iran's leaders is why he's rejected Tehran's latest proposal to end the war. A fragile ceasefire remains in place between the two countries while efforts to find a lasting peace continue. President Trump has told reporters one of the options for the US was to, quote, blast the hell out of them, but that he'd prefer not to. This month's budget will show revenue will come under pressure mainly as a result of the Iran war. Federal politics editor Michael Packey.
2: Treasury will use the May 12 budget to forecast a downgrade in revenue, mainly on the back of slower economic growth and a lift in unemployment. Strong commodity prices and a spike in inflation will support the amount of money coming into government coffers in the short term, but a higher exchange rate will challenge revenue as exports come under pressure. Treasury also says the $25 billion hospital agreement with the states and territories is the biggest spending item in the budget, followed by $14 billion on defence investments and $6 billion to deliver various medication on the PBS. Michael Packey reporting.
1: Six Australians detained by the Israeli military while trying to transport aid to Gaza have been released on the Greek island of Crete. The activists were part of a group of more than 100 people on a global flotilla attempting to break what it claimed was Israel's naval blockade of Gaza. Alexa Stewart from the Rising Tide organisation has spoken with the group of six and says they're holding up okay.
3: They are, for the most part, unharmed. However, obviously, traumatised and deeply stressed about what happened while they were in Israeli custody.
1: Jewish leaders are urging the New South Wales government to keep all options on the table as reports emerge that a plan to arm private security guards has stalled. Currently, the community security group is permitted to carry pistols at schools and synagogues, but remains prohibited from doing so at public gatherings. The federal government is working with industry to tackle a fresh mouse plague across Western Australia and South Australia. Authorities are concerned about the plague, which has hit grain farmers already grappling with fertiliser and fuel shortages linked to the Middle East conflict. And tomorrow marks 1 year since Labor's landslide 2025 federal election victory, where the party won a record 94 seats. Prime Minister Anthony Albanese says he's feeling energised 12 months on since the victory, and has confirmed he plans to run for a third term. In finance, one Australian dollar is buying around 71.9 US cents.
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4: The Warriors lead the Eels 14-6 midway through the first half of their clash in Parramatta. Earlier, Canberra too good for Gold Coast 28-12. Aussie Oscar Piastri will line up third on the grid for tomorrow morning's F1 sprint race in Miami. McLaren teammate Lando Norris topping sprint qualifying ahead of Kimi Antonelli. Piastri says he'll have more to give in the race.
5: My lap in Q3 or SQ3 didn't feel the best, so to end up third is a good effort, and obviously for Lando it's a good result too.
4: Auckland has beaten Melbourne City on penalties in their A-League elimination final. Geelong leads North Melbourne by a single point at half-time of their AFL clash. Richmond in front of West Coast 65-50 in the third quarter. And in Super Rugby, the Blues lead Moana Pacifica 14-12 at half-time. That's sport. I'm Troy Dodds.

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1: Hello, I'm Carolee Katsimbanis. This month's budget will show revenue will come under pressure mainly as a result of the Iran war. Federal politics editor Michael Packey.
2: Treasury will use the May 12 budget to forecast a downgrade in revenue, mainly on the back of slower economic growth and a lift in unemployment. Strong commodity prices and a spike in inflation will support the amount of money coming into government coffers in the short term, but a higher exchange rate will challenge revenue as exports come under pressure. Treasury also says the $25 billion hospital agreement with the states and territories is the biggest spending item in the budget, followed by $14 billion on defence investments and $6 billion to deliver various medication on the PBS. Michael Packey reporting.
1: Jewish leaders are urging the New South Wales government to keep all options on the table as reports emerged that a plan to arm private security guards has stalled. Currently, the community security group is permitted to carry pistols at schools and synagogues, but remains prohibited from doing so at public gatherings. Toowoomba residents are being urged to be on alert for fire ants' nests. New nests have been detected in the Cotswolds Hills region. National Fire Ants Eradication Program Operations Manager Marnie Manning says people need to remain vigilant across Queensland.
3: Toowoomba has a huge amount of development going on at the moment. Where you put your money and who you buy your materials from, it's things like organic materials like soil, a whole range of those types of organic materials, or anything where organic material can be brought along with it, like pallets or bricks.
1: After a whirlwind trip to the United States, the King has received a colourful reception in Bermuda for an historic visit to the territory. Nine Europe correspondent Josh Bavis reports from London.
4: This is King Charles' first visit to a British overseas territory as sovereign, and he was greeted by energetic crowds. The reception for the 77-year-old included a 21-gun salute and marching band. He was welcomed by mobs of schoolchildren and tested his sea legs for a quick trip to a small island to promote conservation efforts. He's staying in Bermuda for 3 days after the royal visit to the US. His soft diplomacy there seems to have paid off, with Donald Trump announcing he'll remove all tariffs on whiskey as a token of good faith. That alone is set to restore millions of pounds a week back to whiskey producers in Scotland. The Queen will remain in the United States for the time being.
1: Checking finance, one Australian dollar buying 72 US cents.
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1: NRL Round 9, Sydney Roosters defeated Brisbane Broncos 38-24. It was a win for the Canberra Raiders over Gold Coast Titans 28-12, and the Warriors' stellar start to 2026 has continued. Andrew Lucas reports.
6: The Warriors have made it 4 wins on the trot, beating the Eels 36-14 in Sydney's West. The Kiwi side led 16-6 at half-time before Parramatta cut the deficit to 4 points after the break in front of over 16,000 fans. But the Warriors surged home with 3 unanswered tries. Aliofana Khan Pereira finished with a double for the victors. Andrew Lucas at Combank Stadium.
1: AFL St Kilda successful over Carlton 108-69. Earlier wins for Brisbane, Richmond and Geelong. In the A-League men's playoffs, a 1-0 win for Sydney over Melbourne Victory. And after penalties, a 2-1 win for Auckland over Melbourne City. Oscar Piastri lining up third on the grid for the F1 sprint race in Miami. And in Super Netball, wins for the Adelaide Thunderbirds and Melbourne Maverick. That's the latest news and sport.
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1: Hello, I'm Carolee Katsimbanis. Hopes of an end to the Iran war have been dashed as ceasefire talks appear to have stalled, with the United States rejecting Iran's latest proposal to end the war. President Donald Trump has not ruled out further military action.
2: Well, there are options. I mean, do we want to go and just blast the hell out of them and finish him forever, or do we want to try and make a deal? I mean, those are the options.
3: Do you want to go blast the hell out of him?
2: I prefer not. On a human basis, I prefer not, but that's the option.
1: He's also announced he's withdrawing 5,000 troops from Germany and hasn't ruled out punishing other NATO allies. Meanwhile, Israel has resumed bombing areas of southern Lebanon. Energy Minister Chris Bowen is warning it could be months before the global economy recovers from the conflict in the Middle East. Minister Bowen has not ruled out further emergency relief, saying Australia has been calling for the situation in the Strait of Hormuz to be resolved for weeks.
4: It would be good if this situation is resolved for the world. Because as soon as it's resolved, the world economy can get back to more normal levels. It won't happen overnight. Even if the Straits of Hormuz open tonight, there would still be impacts on supply chains, not just for fuel, but for other things as well. That's why we're taking all the steps we're taking.
1: The family of murdered 5-year-old Kumanjai little baby is pleading for an end to the violence in Alice Springs. The person of interest, Jefferson Lewis, who has moved to Darwin over fears for his safety, is expected to be charged in the coming days. Community leaders are urging locals to channel their grief into supporting the family rather than further unrest. Latest ABS data has revealed the cost of building materials has risen to levels not seen for 2.5 years. The figures, incorporating the year to March, don't yet fully account for increases as a result of the conflict in the Middle East. Master Builders Australia Chief Executive Danita Warne says it's likely to deter people from building a new home.
5: At a time where we can least afford it, it is critical that we build particularly new homes, but it's harder and harder for people to be able to justify the cost escalations that they're seeing.
1: New nests of fire ants have been found in the Toowoomba region of Queensland. National Fire Ants Eradication Program Operations Manager Marnie Manning says residents need to be alert as the spread of the pest needs to be stopped across that state.
6: You know your backyard much better than us, and what we ask for you is to, if you look at a nest and or ants and you think it looks suspect, then trust yourself and report it immediately through our dedicated phone line.
1: Also making news, the federal government is working with industry to tackle a fresh mouse plague across Western Australia and South Australia, with grain farmers already grappling with fertiliser and fuel shortages linked to the Middle East conflict.
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0: Nine Sport.
1: NRL, a win for the Sydney Roosters over Brisbane Broncos 38-24. The slow start for new Gold Coast coach Josh Hannay continues after the Titans were beaten 28-12 by the Canberra Raiders. Hannay has won just 2 matches in charge of the embattled Titans and says the performance against the Raiders was frustrating.
8: We never had the energy or the intent to actually deserve anything today. We got what we deserved in the end, yeah.
1: And it was a case of 4 wins in a row for the Warriors, beating the Eels 36-14 in Sydney's West. AFL, St Kilda over Carlton 108-69, Brisbane over Essendon 143-79, Richmond over West Coast 99-88, and Geelong over North Melbourne 135-86.
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1: Good morning, I'm Carolee Katsimbanis. Liberal Senator Jacinta Nambijimpa-Price is demanding an independent inquiry into the governance of Alice Springs town camps. Northern Territory Police are on high alert for further riots following the arrest of 47-year-old Jefferson Lewis over the alleged abduction and murder of 5-year-old Kumanjai little baby. Lewis is expected to be charged in the next couple of days. Senator Price says a refusal to speak plainly about systemic failures in the Northern Territory is leaving the most vulnerable at risk.
2: These are the conversations that we need to start having. They are concentrations of high-risk areas where we know there's violence. They're supposed to be alcohol-free on paper. They're not. Sexual abuse takes place. There's no maintenance. There's no upkeep.
1: The ceasefire between the United States and Iran hangs in the balance, with President Donald Trump rejecting Tehran's latest proposal to end the war. 2 months into the conflict, President Trump says he wasn't satisfied with what Iran put forward through Pakistani mediators. The president has also announced he's withdrawing 5,000 troops from Germany and hasn't ruled out punishing other NATO allies.
3: Why shouldn't I? Italy has not been of any help to us. And Spain has been horrible.
1: Australia's fuel supply chains still remain under pressure. There's 43 days of petrol in reserve, 33 days of diesel and 28 days worth of jet fuel. Energy Minister Chris Bowen says 4 billion litres of fuel is locked in to be delivered to Australia over the next 4 weeks.
4: 56 ships are on the way to Australia as we speak. They will land across the normal range of ports from North Queensland, through Sydney, Kwinana in Western Australia. So they'll just be delivered to the normal ports. Some are imminent, some arrivals expected in coming days.
1: Also making news, after a whirlwind trip to the United States, King Charles has received a colourful reception in Bermuda for an historic first visit to the territory as sovereign. Detectives have struck a major blow against a Sydney crime syndicate, charging a seventh man over a series of kidnappings back in 2023, fueled by an ongoing drug dispute. The Chinese firm that controls the port of Darwin has launched a legal battle against Australia's attempts to reclaim the asset, claiming the federal government's efforts violate Australia's free trade deal with China. Both major parties went to last year's election, promising to strip Landbridge Group of its 99-year lease. And the Victorian Liberals have claimed victory in the critical by-election for the seat of Nepean on Melbourne's Mornington Peninsula, billed as the first major electoral test for opposition leader Jess Wilson. Their state election is in November, with the Liberals needing to win 16 seats for victory.
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0: Nine Sport.
1: AFL, the Lions defeated the Bombers 143-79 at Marvel Stadium, but questions are being asked after an image of Brisbane's dressing room whiteboard was published. The board carried summaries written on the Bombers' lineup, detailing their strengths and weaknesses, as well as some private details of Essendon players. Brisbane coach Chris Fagan was defensive and pushed back.
6: I'm not going to comment about what was written on that whiteboard, because from our perspective, it's private information. You know, somebody illegally took photos of information that was on a whiteboard and then decided to make a hero of themselves and put it out in the public domain.
1: The club has since issued an apology to the Essendon players. Wins also for St Kilda, Geelong and Richmond. And NRL Round 9 wins for the Warriors, Roosters and Raiders.
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Look at me, I'm happy. 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I give you my phone number. 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I make you happy.

0: relief, saying Australia has been calling for the situation in the Strait of Hormuz to be resolved for weeks.
1: It would be good if this situation is resolved for the world, because as soon as it's resolved, the world economy can get back to more normal levels. It won't happen overnight. Even if the Straits of Hormuz open tonight, there would still be impacts on supply chains, not just for fuel, but for other things as well. That's why we're taking all the steps we're taking.
0: The family of murdered 5-year-old Kumanjai little baby is pleading for an end to the violence in Alice Springs. The person of interest, Jefferson Lewis, who has moved to Darwin over fears for his safety, is expected to be charged in the coming days. Community leaders are urging locals to channel their grief into supporting the family rather than further unrest. Latest ABS data has revealed the cost of building materials has risen to levels not seen for 2.5 years. The figures, incorporating the year to March, don't yet fully account for increases as a result of the conflict in the Middle East. Master Builders Australia Chief Executive Danita Warne says it's likely to deter people from building a new home.
2: At a time where we can least afford it, it is critical that we build particularly new homes, but it's harder and harder for people to be able to justify the cost escalations that they're seeing.
0: New nests of fire ants have been found in the Toowoomba region of Queensland. National Fire Ants Eradication Program Operations Manager Marnie Manning says residents need to be alert as the spread of the pest needs to be stopped across that state.
3: You know your backyard much better than us, you know, and what we ask for you is to, if you look at a nest and or ants and you think it looks suspect, then trust yourself and report it immediately through our dedicated phone line.
0: Also making news, the federal government is working with industry to tackle a fresh mouse plague across Western Australia and South Australia, with grain farmers already grappling with fertiliser and fuel shortages linked to the Middle East conflict.
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5: Nine Sport.
0: NRL, a win for the Sydney Roosters over Brisbane Broncos 38-24. The slow start for new Gold Coast coach Josh Hannay continues after the Titans were beaten 28-12 by the Canberra Raiders. Hannay has won just 2 matches in charge of the embattled Titans and says the performance against the Raiders was frustrating.
6: We never had the energy or the intent to actually deserve anything today. We got what we deserved in the end, yeah.
0: And it was a case of 4 wins in a row for the Warriors, beating the Eels 36-14 in Sydney's West. AFL, St Kilda over Carlton 108-69, Brisbane over Essendon 143-79, Richmond over West Coast 99-88, and Geelong over North Melbourne 135-86.

0: 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Question of the day. We want to know what you're thinking, so join us. 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
1: Good morning, I'm Carolee Katsimbanis. Liberal Senator Jacinta Nambijimpa-Price is demanding an independent inquiry into the governance of Alice Springs town camps. Northern Territory Police are on high alert for further riots following the arrest of 47-year-old Jefferson Lewis over the alleged abduction and murder of 5-year-old Kumanjai Little Baby. Lewis is expected to be charged in the next couple of days. Senator Price says a refusal to speak plainly about systemic failures in the Northern Territory is leaving the most vulnerable at risk.
2: These are the conversations that we need to start having. They are concentrations of high-risk areas where we know there's violence. They're supposed to be alcohol-free on paper. They're not. Sexual abuse takes place. There's no maintenance. There's no upkeep.
1: The ceasefire between the United States and Iran hangs in the balance, with President Donald Trump rejecting Tehran's latest proposal to end the war. 2 months into the conflict, President Trump says he wasn't satisfied with what Iran put forward through Pakistani mediators. The president has also announced he's withdrawing 5,000 troops from Germany and hasn't ruled out punishing other NATO allies.
3: Why shouldn't I? Italy has not been of any help to us. And Spain has been horrible.
1: Australia's fuel supply chains still remain under pressure. There's 43 days of petrol in reserve, 33 days of diesel and 28 days worth of jet fuel. Energy Minister Chris Bowen says 4 billion litres of fuel is locked in to be delivered to Australia over the next 4 weeks.
4: 56 ships are on the way to Australia as we speak. They will land across the normal range of ports from North Queensland, through Sydney, Kwinana in Western Australia. So they'll just be delivered to the normal ports. Some arrivals expected in coming days.
1: Also making news, after a whirlwind trip to the United States, King Charles has received a colourful reception in Bermuda for an historic first visit to the territory as sovereign. Detectives have struck a major blow against a Sydney crime syndicate, charging a seventh man over a series of kidnappings back in 2023, fueled by an ongoing drug dispute. The Chinese firm that controls the port of Darwin has launched a legal battle against Australia's attempts to reclaim the asset, claiming the federal government's efforts violate Australia's free trade deal with China. Both major parties went to last year's election, promising to strip Landbridge Group of its 99-year lease. And the Victorian Liberals have claimed victory in the critical by-election for the seat of Nepean on Melbourne's Mornington Peninsula, billed as the first major electoral test for opposition leader Jess Wilson. Their state election is in November, with the Liberals needing to win 16 seats for victory.
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0: Nine Sport.
1: AFL, the Lions defeated the Bombers 143-79 at Marvel Stadium, but questions are being asked after an image of Brisbane's dressing room whiteboard was published. The board carried summaries written on the Bombers' lineup, detailing their strengths and weaknesses, as well as some private details of Essendon players. Brisbane coach Chris Fagan was defensive and pushed back.
6: I'm not going to comment about what was written on that whiteboard, because from our perspective, it's private information. You know, somebody illegally took photos of information that was on a whiteboard and then decided to make a hero of themselves and put it out in the public domain.
1: The club has since issued an apology to the Essendon players. Wins also for St Kilda, Geelong and Richmond. And NRL Round 9 wins for the Warriors, Roosters and Raiders.
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1: Hello, I'm Carolee Katsimbanis. Hopes of an end to the Iran war have been dashed as ceasefire talks appear to have stalled, with the United States rejecting Iran's latest proposal to end the war. President Donald Trump has not ruled out further military action.
2: Well, there are options. I mean, do we want to go and just blast the hell out of them and finish him forever, or do we want to try and make a deal? I mean, those are the options.
3: Do you want to go blast the hell out of them?
2: I'd prefer not. On a human basis, I prefer not, but that's the option.
1: He's also announced he's withdrawing 5,000 troops from Germany and hasn't ruled out punishing other NATO allies. Meanwhile, Israel has resumed bombing areas of southern Lebanon. Energy Minister Chris Bowen is warning it could be months before the global economy recovers from the conflict in the Middle East. Minister Bowen has not ruled out further emergency relief, saying Australia has been calling for the situation in the Strait of Hormuz to be resolved for weeks.
4: It would be good if this situation is resolved for the world. Because as soon as it's resolved, the world economy can get back to more normal levels. It won't happen overnight. Even if the Straits of Hormuz open tonight, there would still be impacts on supply chains, not just for fuel, but for other things as well. That's why we're taking all the steps we're taking.
1: The family of murdered 5-year-old Kumanjai little baby is pleading for an end to the violence in Alice Springs. The person of interest, Jefferson Lewis, who has moved to Darwin over fears for his safety, is expected to be charged in the coming days. Community leaders are urging locals to channel their grief into supporting the family rather than further unrest. Latest ABS data has revealed the cost of building materials has risen to levels not seen for 2.5 years. The figures, incorporating the year to March, don't yet fully account for increases as a result of the conflict in the Middle East. Master Builders Australia Chief Executive Danita Warren says it's likely to deter people from building a new home.
5: At a time where we can least afford it, it is critical that we build particularly new homes, but it's harder and harder for people to be able to justify the cost escalations that they're seeing.
1: New nests of fire ants have been found in the Toowoomba region of Queensland. National Fire Ants Eradication Program Operations Manager Marnie Manning says residents need to be alert as the spread of the pest needs to be stopped across that state.
6: You know your backyard much better than us, you know, and what we ask for you is to, if you look at a nest and or ants and you think it looks suspect, then trust yourself and report it immediately through our dedicated phone line.
1: Also making news, the federal government is working with industry to tackle a fresh mouse plague across Western Australia and South Australia, with grain farmers already grappling with fertiliser and fuel shortages linked to the Middle East conflict.
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0: Nine Sport.
1: NRL, a win for the Sydney Roosters over Brisbane Broncos 38-24. The slow start for new Gold Coast coach Josh Hannay continues after the Titans were beaten 28-12 by the Canberra Raiders. Hannay has won just two matches in charge of the embattled Titans and says the performance against the Raiders was frustrating.
8: We never had the energy or the intent to actually deserve anything today. We got what we deserved in the end, yeah.
1: And it was a case of four wins in a row for the Warriors, beating the Eels 36-14 in Sydney's West. AFL, St Kilda over Carlton 108-69, Brisbane over Essendon 143-79, Richmond over West Coast 99-88, and Geelong over North Melbourne 135-86.

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1: It's 6 o'clock. Good morning. I'm Toby Goff. A man is behind bars as police investigate an overnight attack that left two people dead and a third critically injured in Sydney's southwest. Donna Siramana reports.
2: Emergency services were called to a home in Rosemeadow just after 1:30 a.m. where police found the bodies of a woman in her 60s and a man in his 20s. Meanwhile, another man was found nearby with life-threatening head injuries. Paramedics treated the 64-year-old at the scene where he remains in a critical condition. The investigation took a turn about an hour later when the 32-year-old suspect arrived back at the property in a silver sedan. He's been arrested and remains at Campbelltown Police Station, where he's expected to be charged. Authorities say all parties were known to each other, and investigators from the homicide squad are now working to piece together the motive behind the assault. Donna Sirimana, Sydney.
1: A man suspected of the murder that ignited a riot in Alice Springs remains in custody in Darwin as the town enters a period of cultural mourning. Jefferson Lewis was moved to the top end for his own safety following his arrest, though charges are yet to be formally laid. Community leaders say the priority is now showing respect for the family of Kumanjaya Little Baby during their period of grief. The Prime Minister is facing mounting pressure to extend the 26-cent fuel excise cut beyond the 30th of June. Oil bosses are now warning global fuel buffers are almost depleted, while the Strait of Hormuz remains largely closed. Medical experts from around the country are calling for greater regulation of nicotine pouches. The Australian Medical Association is concerned unapproved products are entering the market and being promoted to younger people, much like vaping products. AMA Vice President Associate Professor Julian Raitt says these items can have significant side effects.
3: We're seeing people getting raised blood pressure, a lot of mouth and gum irritation, also some stomach upsets. So where these products are being used, particularly where they have very high levels of nicotine, way beyond what the average cigarette might contain.
1: Pressure is mounting on tertiary institutions to protect Jewish students from anti-Semitism, despite increased security and updated anti-racism policies at Sydney University and UNSW. Advocates argue the current measures are failing to stop students from being spat at and harassed. Also making news, One Nation has failed in its bid to take the seat of Nepean off the Liberals in the Victorian state by-election, and new research suggests a morning omelette could be a key weapon in the fight against dementia. Checking finance, and one Australian dollar is buying 72.01 US cents.
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1: The Warriors still a start. The 2026 NRL season has continued. Andrew Lucas reports.
4: The Warriors have made it four wins on the trot, beating the Eels 36-14 in Sydney's West. The Kiwi side led 16-6 at half-time before Parramatta cut the deficit to 4 points after the break in front of over 16,000 fans. But the Warriors surged home with three unanswered tries. Ali Ofana Khan Pereira finished with a double for the victors. Andrew Lucas at Combank Stadium.
1: In last night's other clashes, the Roosters knocked over the surging Broncos 38-24, while Canberra got the job done against the Gold Coast 28-12. And Auckland has beaten Melbourne City on penalties in their A-League elimination final 2-1. Sydney FC with a 1-0 victory over Melbourne Victory. It's 6:04. That is the very latest in news and in sport.
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6: And a very good morning, 6:04. Johnny Mac here. If you go outside and have a look at that moon, a little bit hazy, but a beautiful full moon out there. All right, the forecast for today should be mostly sunny and light wind. That's it. Looking at tomorrow, hopefully with fingers crossed, 11 and 28 and a shower or two in the forecast for tomorrow. And showers easing for our Tuesday and 24. A little bit cool on Wednesday and gets down a wee bit to 23 on Thursday. Top 10 for our Sunday right around the region. Gunnedah, Narrabri and Manila all heading towards 28. Tamworth and Corindai should get to 27. Baraba, your high today, 26. Nandal should get to 25. And our friends in Walker, you're going to enjoy 20 degrees. In Gunnedah right now, 13 degrees. Corindai sitting on 12, as is Tamworth. You're up to date. It's 6:05 now. Good morning.
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0: They are Underworld and Underneath the Radar. Good song to get the old breakfast show going, get you grooving along. Robbie Williams in there as well with Let Me Entertain You. Very good morning, just on 6:15 now. Johnny Mac here, let's keep the music rolling in just a moment. Got some great songs coming up. Sarah Burkey, U2, Simple Minds, the Bee Gees are in there, Manfred Mann, lots more. All the way through till 12 o'clock today.
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Sarah Berkey. What a great song that is. Cowboys Do It Better, just on 20 past 6 now. Let's keep the music rolling. This is U2 in a remake of Everlasting Love. Good morning.

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0: Very good morning, 27 minutes away from 7. How are you pulling up this morning? Had much of a night last night? Okay, on with the weather. Mostly sunny with light winds. That's it, 4 words. Overnight tonight, 11:28 the high. Back to work tomorrow with a shower or two in the forecast. Have to wait and see. Tuesday looking wet too, 14 and 24 and showers, and then Wednesday 6 and 25 and should be a sunny day for Wednesday, but it's cooler on Thursday, partly cloudy and 23. In Gunnedah right now sitting on 13, Quirindi sitting on 12, here in Tamworth exactly the same, we're sitting on 12 degrees. You're up to date, it's 26 and a half away from 7.
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0: great bit of drumming. That's a memory. Dave Clark 5 and Bits and Pieces. It's just on 15 minutes away from 7 o'clock. Now, have you got a first date story that still makes you laugh or maybe even cringe or cry a little? 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We've got a few double passes to First State, the musical that's being presented by the Tamworth Musical Society at the Capitol Theatre here in Tamworth. 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That's this Wednesday. 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

That's a great old song, Stevie Wonder, and I just called to say I love you. 7 minutes away from seven, we'll update news and weather at seven. Get us a bit closer. Here's Jason Derulo. And hey, what about marrying me?

0: Nine News. Thanks to our sponsor, Tamworth Building Supplies.
1: It's 7 o'clock. Good morning. I'm Toby Goff. A suspected double murder in Sydney's southwest has turned into a triple homicide investigation. A 64-year-old man who was found fighting for life at a Rosemeadow home early this morning has died in Liverpool Hospital. He was found at the property alongside the bodies of a woman in her 60s and a man in his 20s. Today Show reporter Jack Hahn says the 32-year-old suspect is now in custody.
2: He's been taken to Campbelltown Police Station where he is assisting with inquiries. The State's Homicide Squad has been sent to the scene, Juliet Close, in the suburb of Rosemeadow in the Campbelltown area, to now begin this investigation.
1: Australia's fuel prices will climb as oil hits a new high war regional time high. Carolee Katsimbanis reports.
3: The cost of petrol and diesel is set to climb again in coming weeks. Pressure now building on the federal government to extend its 26-cent cut to the fuel excise beyond the June 30 deadline. It's been a two-week window of relief at the pump for motorists after the US-Iran ceasefire, but those peace talks have stalled indefinitely. Oil prices now trading at $174 Australian dollars a barrel, their highest level since Iran all but closed the Strait of Hormuz on February 28. Carolee Katsimbanis reporting.
1: Meanwhile, petrol stations that repeatedly lie about their prices could soon face fines of up to $110,000 in New South Wales. The state's Fair Trading Minister says the new legislation aims to stop operators from taking motorists for a ride by ensuring the information on state-run tracking apps is accurate. The mood in Alice Springs remains fragile 1 week after the abduction and murder of a young girl from the old-timers camp. Following violent riots sparked by the discovery of her body in a riverbed, the family of Kumanjaya Little Baby is calling for peace in a united grief. Her murder suspect, Jefferson Lewis, is yet to be charged as authorities maintain a heavy presence to prevent further unrest in the region. The Pentagon has defended its decision to withdraw 5,000 US troops from Germany following a public clash between President Donald Trump and Chancellor Friedrich Merz. The rift deepened after Merz claimed the US was being humiliated by Iranian negotiators, prompting Trump to label the Chancellor's leadership as terrible. This local says the presence of US troops was essential for their economy.
4: Americans weren't just part of society. Some of them really did live among us quite normally. Not all of them were isolated, but they provided jobs, they rented houses and flats.
1: And Sydney drivers are facing significant delays today, with several key arteries blocked off for the city's half marathon. In finance, one Aussie dollar buying 72.02 US cents.
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1: The Eels have copped their sixth NRL loss in 9 rounds, going down to the Warriors 36-14 at home. Back-to-back penalties left the Kiwi side in strong position to build their points deficit, one that ended up being too tall for Parramatta to conquer. But coach Jason Riles maintains the scoreboard does not reflect his team's efforts.
5: Escort penalties and pressure penalties like sort of hurt us. A lot of them out of yardage and after we'd done good things. So a lot of good signs there with our fight and our effort, but we just can't keep putting ourselves under pressure with those fundamental errors.
1: The Roosters thrashed the Broncos 38-24, while the Raiders made easy work of the Titans 28-12. And Sydney FC has taken a 1-0 win over Melbourne Victory in their A-League Men elimination final. It's 7:04. That's the very latest news and sport.
6: Across New England, the Northwest and the Liverpool Plains, this is Woodley's weather. 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
7: And a very good morning. Going to be a nice sort of day when we sort out that cloudy stuff around. It should be mostly sunny later on with light wind overnight. Tonight, 11 degrees, 28 the high for tomorrow. A shower or two in the forecast at this stage. Tuesday, some rain as well. Showers easing and 24, 25 for our Wednesday and a sunny day. Top temps around our region for our Sunday. Gundah, Narrabri and Manila all heading towards 28. Tamworth and Quirindi. We should get to 27. Barraba 26. Nundal 25. And all our friends up there in Walker. You'll enjoy, 20 degrees, but cool. Gunnedah right now, 14. Quirindi, 12.7. Here in Tamworth, we're looking at 13 degrees. You're up to date. It's 7:05.
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and pins. You're doing some flowering today. I guess it's important. 17 minutes past 7. Johnny Mac here on the Sunday morning. Sunday the 3rd of March 2026. If you're birthdaying today, hey, have a great day. I hope you get taken out for lunch or do something nice. Maybe go up to the dogs at Nundle. That's always good fun. You share your birthday today with Bing Crosby. Harry Lillis Crosby was his real name. Born in Tacoma, Washington, in 1903. He was a US actor and crooner. He had recorded several million selling records and had 340 hits in America. 23 of them were with the Andrews Sisters. He made the Road to movies as well, beginning with The Road to Singapore. He also starred in an all-time classic, White Christmas. That was, of course, he won an award for... That came out of, what was the movie? Holiday Inn, I think it was, yeah, something like that. Anyway, who else is birthdaying? Sugar Ray Robinson, the boxer, died in age 67, 1989. U.S. middleweight boxing champion on five occasions. He had 123 wins, two draws, and one loss. Well, you'd certainly pick him in your betting, wouldn't you? Who else had a birthday? Mary Hopkins, remember her? Well, singer Paul McCartney chose her first single, Those Were the Days, which was released in 1968. She had some other big hits also written by Paul McCartney. Tema Harbour was one, and Knock Knock, Who's There? Christopher Cross is birthdaying today, blowing out 75 candles. Of course, his big hit, Arthur's Theme, Ride Like the Wind, and Sailing. And this gentleman, been around for 100 years, he is birthdaying today as well. He was born in 1934. He is still going. He is 92 years of age. He had a band called the Four Seasons. They had monster hits through the 60s and into the 70s. It's Frankie Valli's birthday. Here's one of his.

birthdaying today in Big Girls Don't Cry. I always wondered how he got his voice so high. Must have worn some very tight undies, I guess. 22 minutes past 7. There's UB40. And Chrissy Hynde, and I Got You, Babe.

That is Travis Collins and Amber Lawrence in our backyard. 29 past 7 now, Johnny Mac here on the Sunday morning. Now, if you're looking for something to do in up there at Bendemeer today, or Bendemeer, whatever you want to call it, head out to the Bendemeer for the Colours of Autumn Art Show. It's on today from 10 a.m. through to 4. The Bendemeer Town Hall will come alive with a stunning local artwork celebrating the beauty of the season. Some of those artworks, they're just amazing. It's a perfect day out. Support local artists. Soak up the autumn.

0: vibes and maybe even find a piece to take home. If you want to have a look for more details, bendemeerartshow.org. Okay, let's have a quick look at the weather now for our Sunday. Mostly sunny, light wind, a bit misty outside at the moment, but it should clear up and have quite a nice day. Overnight, 11, 28 the high for a back-to-work Monday. A shower or two in the forecast for tomorrow at this stage, we can only hope. And again on Tuesday, showers easing in 24. 25 and sunny for Wednesday, and Thursday looking pretty good. A little bit of cloud around, gets a bit cooler, and 23. In Gunnedah right now, 14. Corindai sitting on 13. Here in Tamworth, we've just made 13 degrees. It's 29 and a half minutes to 8.
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0: One of a million great hits by the Beach Boys, that is Cotton Fields. Just on 18 away from 8 now, Johnny Mac here. Do you realise how important today is in the world of biscuits and probably Australia's favourite biscuit? Well, let me tell you. On this day, Tim Tam won the Kentucky Derby, or Derby, whatever you like, in 1958. The Tim Tam biscuits were named by Ross Arnott, who attended the Derby or Derby and decided that the name of the winning horse was perfect for a planned new line of biscuits. Where would we be without the Tim Tam?
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There's Stuart Joel Nugget and Kevin Sullivan. And I'm Bart again, 12 minutes away from 8. We'll update news and weather at 8. Here's CC Peterstone.

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1: It's 8 o'clock. Good morning. I'm Toby Goff. A man's been arrested after a suspected triple homicide in Sydney's southwest. Police were called to the home in Rosemeadow this morning, where they found the bodies of a woman in her 60s and a man in his 20s. A 64-year-old man was found with critical head injuries and rushed to Liverpool Hospital, but has since died. Authorities arrested the 32-year-old suspect after he returned to the scene about an hour later, and detectives say the victims and alleged killer were known to each other. The state government is cracking down on service stations that fail to report accurate petrol prices online. Under new laws introduced this week, retailers face on-the-spot fines of up to $11,000 for hiding price hikes or fuel shortages. Minister for Better Regulation and Fair Trading, Annalak Chantavong, says it aims to protect motorists from being misled.
2: This is about making sure that motorists get the fairest deal. We'll also be tripling the fines for those caught doing the wrong thing.
1: The grandfather of Kumanjaya Little Baby is calling for calm and respect as the family begins the traditional period of sorry business. Robin Granite says the Wawa community is angry and hurt. The priority must now be on grieving for a child who was precious to all. Charges are yet to be laid on her suspected murderer, Jefferson Lewis, as police maintain a visible presence to prevent further unrest in Alice Springs. The federal government will commit $1.8 billion in this month's budget to make Medicare urgent care clinics a permanent fixture of the health system. Prime Minister Anthony Albanese says the funding will secure all 137 existing clinics in perpetuity, providing 100% bulk billed care. The move aims to provide cost of living relief while diverting non-emergency patients away from struggling hospital waiting rooms. New analysis shows the average Australian would see their maximum home buying budget shrink by almost $12,000 if the RBA lifts rates for a third consecutive month. All four big banks are expected the board to raise the cash rate as its board meeting on Tuesday. Sally Tindall from Canstar says that would push more home buyers to the sidelines.
3: Every time the RBA lifts the cash rate, the maximum amount someone can borrow from the bank gets a haircut. We've already seen two cash rate cuts. That's put some borrowers on the sidelines for now.
1: Also making news, the Australian Medical Association is calling for greater regulation of nicotine pouches, and eggs are back on the superfood list as US scientists say it may help keep dementia at bay. While eggs were previously criticised for their cholesterol content, researchers now argue eating up to five a week could offer significant brain protection. To finance, one Australian dollar is buying 72.02 US cents.
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1: The slow start for new Gold Coast coach Josh Hannay continues after the Titans were beaten 28-12 by the Raiders. Hannay has won just two matches in charge of the embattled Titans and admits the performance against Canberra was frustrating.
4: We never had the energy or the intent to actually deserve anything today. We got what we deserved in the end, yeah.
1: The Warriors have gone four in a row with a 36-14 triumph over the Eels, while the Roosters beat the Broncos 38 points to 24. Ukraine's Marta Kostyuk has beaten world number 9 Maria Andreeva in straight sets to claim the women's singles title at the Madrid Open. And Australia's Oscar Piastri could only manage 7th in qualifying ahead of tomorrow's Miami Formula One Grand Prix. And in the Premier League, wins for Brentford, Newcastle, the Wolves and Arsenal. It's 8:04. That's the latest news and sport.
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6: Tell you what, I could never get a job as a tennis reporter. I couldn't pronounce half of those names. Looking at the forecast now, mostly sunny and light winds overnight, 11 degrees, 28 the high. Shower or two in the forecast for tomorrow and showers easing for Tuesday and 24. Quick look round the paddocks for our Sunday. Gunnedah, Narrabri and Manilla all heading towards 28. Tamworth and Corindai 27. Baraba, your high today 26. Nundle, you should get to 25. And Walker 20. In Gunnedah right now, 16.5 degrees. Very similar in Corindai and also here in Tamworth. Just on 8:05 now. You're up to date. 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

0: That is Bon Jovi and Always. Jimmy Barnes there as well with Working Class Man. A couple of classics there. Just on 14 and a half past eight now. Johnny Mack here. In a moment or two, we'll have a look and see what's on in Tamworth today.
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4: 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So bring your family, friends and pooches and get ready for a day full of fun and excitement at Nundle Recreational Grounds from 9:30 a.m. till 3:30 p.m. Continuing on from yesterday, JobLink Plus presents the First Nations Art Competition. In 2024, there were almost 300 artworks from 159 artists showcased, and 2026 promises to be even larger. Every piece is for sale and no commission is taken, meaning sales go directly to the creators. 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For more events happening across the region, visit tamworthregion.com.au or drop into the Visitor Information Centre. There's something for everyone in the Tamworth region this weekend.
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Johnny Mack here. 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Her name's Yolanda. 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

That is Stevie Nicks and Tom Petty and Stop Dragging My Heart Around. You get it all dusty. 27 minutes away from 9 now. Don't forget the gob. Back again tomorrow at $440. I'll give you some clues through the morning. 10 past 8 tomorrow morning with Scotty. $440. A lot of money now. Here's the Loving Spoonful and Summer in the City. Summer's gone now.

0: That is Sarah Stora and Lovegrass. Good song. 21 minutes away from 9 now. Don't forget, after 9, of course, we'll begin our Maximum Music Weekend.
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98.9 live and local, just like you, just like me. Savage Garden that time, and I knew I loved you before I met you. Just on 12 minutes away from 9, we'll update news and weather at 9. Here's Leona Lewis. This is called Bleeding Hearts. Good morning.

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1: It's 9 o'clock. Good morning. I'm Toby Goff. A quiet street in Sydney's southwest has become the scene of an alleged triple homicide. Donna Siramana reports.
2: Emergency services were called to a home on Juliet Close in Rosemeadow just after 1:30 this morning, where they discovered the bodies of a woman in her 60s and a man in his 20s. A 64-year-old man was found at the scene with critical injuries but died a short time later in hospital. A 32-year-old man was arrested at the house and remains in custody at Campbelltown Police Station as homicide detectives continue their investigation. Donna Sirimana, Sydney.
1: The opposition is urging the federal government to prolong cuts to the fuel excise beyond the 30th of June. Labor halved the levy by 26 cents a litre in April due to the Iran war causing fuel prices to skyrocket, but the relief was only planned to last for 3 months. With the Strait of Hormuz still mostly shut, Nationals MP David Littleproud has told Today the relief will likely need extending.
3: The bombs are going to continue to drop, and so therefore the straits are going to continue to be blocked, and that means we're going to have supply issues. That's going to put more pressure back on prices, and I think the government is going to have to keep some flexibility around that support.
1: Meanwhile, the state government is introducing tough new laws this week to stop service stations from ripping off motorists at the pump. Under the proposed changes, on-the-spot fines for misreporting prices or fuel availability online will double for individuals and triple for companies. A man accused of the murder that ignited a riot in Alice Springs remains in custody as the town enters a period of cultural mourning. Jefferson Lewis was moved to Darwin due to safety concerns following his arrest, though he's yet to be charged for the alleged abduction and murder of Kumanjai Little Baby. Medical experts from around the country are calling for greater regulation of nicotine pouches. The Australian Medical Association is concerned unapproved products are entering the market and being promoted to younger people, much like vaping products. AMA Vice President Associate Professor Julian Raitt says these items can have significant side effects.
4: We're seeing people getting raised blood pressure, a lot of mouth and gum irritation, also some stomach upsets. So where these products are being used, particularly where they have very high levels of nicotine, way beyond what the average cigarette might contain.
1: A new fleet of shark surveillance drones is being launched along the state's beaches. Every drone in the 60-unit rollout will carry the name of Mercury Pslarkus, who tragically lost his life in a shark attack at DY last year. And Sydney drivers are facing significant delays today with several key arteries blocked off for the city's half marathon. Special event clearways are active through Barangaroo, The Rocks and Pyrmont. In finance, one Australian dollar buying 71 US cents.
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1: The Roosters have pulled off a 38-24 win over the Broncos to land themselves third on the NRL ladder in round 9. Brisbane fell agonisingly short of making the biggest comeback in history after trailing 30 points to nil at half-time. Meanwhile, the Warriors thrashed the Eels 36-14 and the Raiders made easy work of the Titans 28-12. In Super Rugby, the Reds have knocked out the Brumbies 30 points to 21 at Suncorp Stadium. Wins also for the Blues and Fijian Drua. And Australian Formula One star Oscar Piastri has qualified 7th for the Miami Formula One Grand Prix. McLaren teammate Lando Norris starts in 4th. Pole position went to Mercedes driver Kimi Antonelli. It's 9:04. That's the very latest in news and in sport.
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8: Very good morning. Just ahead of our maximum music weekend, just on 9:05. Now checking the forecast. Should be mostly sunny all the way through the day. We will have light wind later on, though. Wee bit of a breeze coming through from the southeast at the moment, around 18 or 19 k's. Overnight tonight, 11, 28 the high. Back to work tomorrow with a shower or two, hopefully, and some showers on Tuesday and 24. Wednesday looking pretty good, 25 and sunny. Cools off a bit for Thursday, 23 and partly cloudy. Top temps for our region for our Sunday, Gunnedah and Narrabri with Manila should all get to 28. Tamworth and Currumbin, today's high around 27. Baraba, you should get to 26. Nundle, 25. And Walker, 20. In Gunnedah right now, starting to warm up, sitting on 19. Currumbin on 18. Here in Tamworth, we're on 18. And a half degrees. You're up to date. It's 9:05.
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0: That is Yes, and the owner of A Lonely Heart, Captain and Neil in there as well, talking about hearts and love will keep us together. Very good morning, just on 14 and a half past nine now on our Maximum Music Weekend. 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

the words to that. You can come in, but don't make yourself comfortable. Just love that. That is Carolyn Jones coming up. Bendix says just on 19 minutes past nine now.

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That is Talking Heads and the Road to Nowhere. Nick Lowe in there as well with Cruel to Be Kind. Just on 29 minutes away from 10 now on our Maximum Music Weekend. The music continues. Here's Lifehouse.

0: what a memory. Oh, 55 that time, and looking for an echo. Just on 22 minutes away from 10, Johnny Mac here on our Maximum Music Weekend. Don't forget the Gob back again tomorrow with Scott, $440. Have a listen.
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0: That is Dave M. Yeah, yeah, yeah, yeah. Girls talk. And girls talk. Stop it. 13 minutes away from 10 o'clock. We'll update news and weather at 10. Hey, have a listen to this. This will tell you what's on in Tamworth today.
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2: 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So bring your family, friends and pooches and get ready for a day full of fun and excitement at Nundle Recreational Grounds from 9:30 a.m. till 3:30 p.m. Continuing on from yesterday, JobLink Plus presents the First Nations Art Competition. In 2024, there were almost 300 artworks from 159 artists showcased, and 2026 promises to be even larger. Every piece is for sale and no commission is taken, meaning sales go directly to the creators. 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There's something for everyone in the Tamworth region this weekend.
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1: It's 10 o'clock. Good morning. I'm Toby Goff. Northern Territory Police have now charged a man with the murder of 5-year-old Kumanjai Little Baby. The 47-year-old was previously identified as the person of interest and remains under heavy guard in Darwin after being removed from Alice Springs following violent riots outside the local hospital. Detectives say significant investigations are ongoing, with the suspect expected to appear in court via video link this week. An alleged homicide in Sydney's southwest has claimed a third life, with a 64-year-old man dying from injuries in hospital. He was found with critical head injuries at a home in Rosemeadow, alongside a woman in her 60s and a man in his 20s, who were both found dead at the scene. Today, reporter Jack Hahn has told Luke Grant the 32-year-old suspect was arrested when he returned to the scene of the crime in his car.
2: Slowing down, looking at the crime scene, they thought, look, at 2:30 in the morning, not quite right. Throughout those inquiries, they were able to ascertain that the man behind the will was in fact